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0: Everything that rocks. 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
1: And the sign says, long-haired freaky people need

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Then I guess she had to crash. Valium would have helped that patch. I said, hey babe, take a walk on the wild side. I said, hey honey, take a walk on the wild side. And the colored girls say,

Yeah. Eddie Money and the Two Tickets, The Paradise with Mud, you know, working in a... Yeah. Eddie Money and the Two Tickets, The Paradise with Mud, you know, working in radio. I always get calls from people like

Our neighbors love our music so much, they threw a brick at our window so they could hear it better. Hey neighbor, you're number one. CJ 105.7.

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0: Yeah, leg up the top and legs with Mud, John Fogerty and Creedence in that set. Boy, John is very active on social media. At 81 years old, he turned 81 last month. Happy belated birthday to John. He's so involved with social media, putting up videos, talking about playing guitar, telling his life story, talking about baseball, his other love in life. Man, that guy's amazing. Way to go, John Fogerty. Hey, Kiss, they're coming up. Author on Nirvana and Queen, they're on deck too.
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Hey, neighbor, you're number one. 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

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Hey neighbor, you're number one. 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

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Hey, neighbor, you're number one. 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

Lars, Kirk, and the boys with their version of Seeger's Turn the Page. Metallica, of course, there. Last Year Here, The Immigrant Song continues. A superset of classics, absolutely free for you. We do them every hour. 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

chapter, I find what I'm after. It's Jed!